0: and suggests the infection may be spreading locally. A campaigner has lost a High Court bid to bring a challenge against a decision to grant planning permission for several music festivals at Brockwell Park. The park in Lambeth, South London, attracts hundreds of thousands of people to festivals including Field Day and Mighty Hoopla. Resident Juliet Chambers wanted to bring a legal challenge against Lambeth Council over its decision to use parts of the park for the events due to start on May the 23rd. It's Deaf Awareness Week, and Strictly Come Dancing star Tasha Guri is speaking out. It comes as new research shows almost a quarter of people would avoid someone who is deaf if they thought communicating with them would be too difficult. Terry Devine is from RNID.
1: Deaf people want you to speak to them, so they feel quite comfortable on an everyday basis for somebody to say, how do I communicate with you? What's the best way to do it? And they want you to actually chat to them.
0: And Arsenal supporters booking hotel rooms for the Champions League final in Hungary are facing fees more than 18 times higher than normal. Thousands of the North London club's supporters will descend on Budapest for the match on May the 30th, following the team's semi-final victory on Tuesday. That's the latest from Radio News Hub. I'm Johnny Holmes.
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3: Amber Weather with Paradise Windows, manufacturing the very best in Rahal windows and doors for over 20 years to the trade and public.
0: Mostly dry tonight with variable cloud, with a chance of frost in the east. Showers may continue in the west with rain in northern Scotland, lows of 6 degrees.
3: Amber Sound.

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2: 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News.
3: Donald Trump has downplayed the Iran conflict, saying Tehran is seeking a deal, while also warning military action will escalate if negotiations fail. The US says more than 50 cargo ships have been turned back under a naval blockade, with operations continuing despite reported progress in talks. Trump today called the conflict a skirmish. In the UK, Pat McFadden warned the war could drive up energy costs and lead to rising unemployment later this year. Scientists have developed an at-home test which can predict a person's risk of Alzheimer's disease. They say the home testing could identify people at highest risk or who are showing early symptoms so they can be prioritised for further testing, treatment and support. Anne Corbett led the study.

0: the support and treatment that they need.
1: Israel has carried out its first strike on Beirut's southern suburbs since a ceasefire with Hezbollah was announced last month. The attack reportedly targeted a commander in Hezbollah's Radwan force, according to a statement from Benjamin Netanyahu's office. Fighting has continued in southern Lebanon despite the ceasefire, with no immediate response from Hezbollah. The last attacks on Beirut were on April the 8th, when Israeli strikes reportedly killed more than 350 people. An art installation has been unveiled at London St Pancras Station by the Royal National Institute for Deaf People. Installed during Deaf Awareness Week, it is designed to show the invisible communication barriers deaf people and people with hearing loss face every day. Crystal Rolfe is the Director of Health at RNID.
2: We've got a big box and we're here showing what the barriers are that people who are deaf or have hearing loss face, who often feel invisible, just like they're in a big box.
1: And the biggest hits from the rock band Queen will be played during an immersive tribute show at the National Space Centre in Leicester on May the 29th. From Radio News Hub, I'm Johnny Holmes.
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1: Mostly dry tonight with variable cloud, with a chance of frost in the east. Showers may continue in the west with rain in northern Scotland, lows of 6 degrees.
5: Amber Sound, the night shift.

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2: 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News.
3: A British crew member with suspected hantavirus has been medically evacuated from the cruise ship linked to the outbreak. Holly Hughes has more.
4: The crew member, along with a Dutch colleague and another passenger, were taken from the Dutch-flagged cruise ship for onward travel to the Netherlands. The evacuation means the ship can now continue on its three-day journey to the Canary Islands after Spanish authorities gave permission for the boat to dock. It's been anchored off Cape Verde while arrangements were put in place to evacuate the crew members.
3: An outbreak of hepatitis A in a seaside town has led a health body to ask parents to be vigilant with their children's hand washing. Public Health Wales said it was working with the local health board and council to look into a small number of hepatitis A cases in Barry, South Wales. It added that information about the strain suggests the infection may be spreading locally. A campaigner has lost a High Court bid to bring a challenge against a decision to grant planning permission for several music festivals at Brockwell Park. The park in Lambeth, South London, attracts hundreds of thousands of people to festivals including Field Day and Mighty Hoopla. Resident Juliet Chambers wanted to bring a legal challenge against Lambeth Council over its decision to use parts of the park for the events due to start on May the 23rd. It's Deaf Awareness Week, and Strictly Come Dancing star Tasha Guri is speaking out. It comes as new research shows almost a quarter of people would avoid someone who is deaf if they thought communicating with them would be too difficult. Terry Devine is from RNID.
5: Deaf people want you to speak to them, so they feel quite comfortable on an everyday basis for somebody to say, how do I communicate with you? What's the best way to do it? And they want you to actually chat to them.
3: And Arsenal supporters booking hotel rooms for the Champions League final in Hungary are facing fees more than 18 times higher than normal. Thousands of the North London club's supporters will descend on Budapest for the match on May the 30th, following the team's semi-final victory on Tuesday. That's the latest from Radio News Hub. I'm Johnny Holmes.
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2: Amber Weather with Paradise Windows, manufacturing the very best in Rahal windows and doors for over 20 years to the trade and public.
3: Mostly dry tonight with variable cloud, with a chance of frost in the east. Showers may continue in the west with rain in northern Scotland, lows of 6 degrees.

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0: Hello there, I'm Michelle, the proud owner of Special Days Ripley. Whether you're planning a birthday bash, a wedding, a baby shower, or just a surprise to make someone smile, we're here to help. We've got balloons that wow and light up a room, party decorations that turn simple get-togethers into something special, and cards that say what words can't. So next time you've got something to celebrate for those moments that matter, come and visit us at Special Days Ripley. We're open 6 days a week. 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
1: 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News.
2: Donald Trump has downplayed the Iran conflict, saying Tehran is seeking a deal, while also warning military action will escalate if negotiations fail. The US says more than 50 cargo ships have been turned back under a naval blockade, with operations continuing despite reported progress in talks. Trump today called the conflict a skirmish. In the UK, Pat McFadden warned the war could drive up energy costs and lead to rising unemployment later this year. Scientists have developed an at-home test which can predict a person's risk of Alzheimer's disease. They say the home testing could identify people at highest risk or who are showing early symptoms so they can be prioritised for further testing, treatment and support. Anne Corbett led the study.
3: If we know that someone shows quite a high risk of likely Alzheimer's disease, then we can ensure that they are brought into the clinic, they go down a proper diagnostic assessment, and they get the support and treatment that they need.
2: Israel has carried out its first strike on Beirut's southern suburbs since a ceasefire with Hezbollah was announced last month. The attack reportedly targeted a commander in Hezbollah's Radwan force, according to a statement from Benjamin Netanyahu's office. Fighting has continued in southern Lebanon despite the ceasefire, with no immediate response from Hezbollah. The last attacks on Beirut were on April the 8th, when Israeli strikes reportedly killed more than 350 people. An art installation has been unveiled at London St Pancras Station by the Royal National Institute for Deaf People. Installed during Deaf Awareness Week, it is designed to show the invisible communication barriers deaf people and people with hearing loss face every day. Crystal Rolfe is the Director of Health at RNID.
4: We've got a big box and we're here showing what the barriers are that people who are deaf or have hearing loss face, who often feel invisible, just like they're in a big box.
2: And the biggest hits from the rock band Queen will be played during an immersive tribute show at the National Space Centre in Leicester on May the 29th. From Radio News Hub, I'm Johnny Holmes.
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1: Amber Weather with Paradise Windows, manufacturing the very best in Rahal windows and doors for over 20 years to the trade and public.
2: Mostly dry tonight with variable cloud with a chance of frost in the east. Showers may continue in the west with rain in northern Scotland, lows of 6 degrees.
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Hello there, I'm Michelle, the proud owner of Special Days Ripley. 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
1: 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News.
2: A British crew member with suspected hantavirus has been medically evacuated from the cruise ship linked to the outbreak. Holly Hughes has more.
3: The crew member, along with a Dutch colleague and another passenger, were taken from the Dutch-flagged cruise ship for onward travel to the Netherlands. The evacuation means the ship can now continue on its three-day journey to the Canary Islands after Spanish authorities gave permission for the boat to dock. It's been anchored off Cape Verde while arrangements were put in place to evacuate the crew members.
2: An outbreak of hepatitis A in a seaside town has led a health body to ask parents to be vigilant with their children's hand washing. Public Health Wales said it was working with the local health board and council to look into a small number of hepatitis A cases in Barry, South Wales. It added that information about the strain suggests the infection may be spreading locally. A campaigner has lost a High Court bid to bring a challenge against a decision to grant planning permission for several music festivals at Brockwell Park. The park in Lambeth, South London, attracts hundreds of thousands of people to festivals including Field Day and Mighty Hoopla. Resident Juliet Chambers wanted to bring a legal challenge against Lambeth Council over its decision to use parts of the park for the events due to start on May the 23rd. It's Deaf Awareness Week, and Strictly Come Dancing star Tasha Guri is speaking out. It comes as new research shows almost a quarter of people would avoid someone who is deaf if they thought communicating with them would be too difficult. Terry Devine is from RNID.
4: Deaf people want you to speak to them, so they feel quite comfortable on an everyday basis for somebody to say, how do I communicate with you? What's the best way to do it? And they want you to actually chat to them.
2: And Arsenal supporters booking hotel rooms for the Champions League final in Hungary are facing fees more than 18 times higher than normal. Thousands of the North London club's supporters will descend on Budapest for the match on May the 30th, following the team's semi-final victory on Tuesday. That's the latest from Radio News Hub. I'm Johnny Holmes.
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1: Amber Weather with Paradise Windows, manufacturing the very best in Rahal windows and doors for over 20 years to the trade and public.
2: Mostly dry tonight with variable cloud, with a chance of frost in the east. Showers may continue in the west with rain in northern Scotland, lows of 6 degrees.
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Good morning. Amber Sound 107.2 and 98.4, Thursday the 7th of May. Is it election day today? Are we allowed to say that? Local elections? Well, we are, as long as we don't mention any parties, and then we have to mention all the parties. Right. Not mention a party then. Flirt East figures out. I warned myself, Charlie Puth before that. Great song now from Orange County? I haven't got a clue what this is. We'll play it though. Love Me Not.

0: Hope you all this Thursday morning. Love Me Not coming up after the break. We've got songs from Heaven 17, also Blur, Howard Jones, Timbaland, and a great song as well from the Four Tops. Stick around because they're all on the way.
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2: 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And

0: couple of songs from 1983, Sandwiching, a song from Blur, 1991, There's No Other Way. The other one, of course, from 1983 was Heaven 17 with Temptation. We've got more great songs on the way.
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0: 1994, not heard that for a while. Well, not since Dave played it earlier in the week. Carry Me Home. Come on, Phil Minoy's from Slade, the Sugar Babes, Leona Lewis. We've got a couple of songs before the news at 6, and they're coming up straight after this break.
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0: Currently 6 degrees across the Amber Valley, highs today of 15 degrees. A little bit cloudy. Tomorrow warming up, since sunshine and odd shower with 17 degrees. And for the weekend, Saturday, not looking bad. 19 degrees, sunshine and cloud. I'll see you in about 3 minutes' time after news.
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4: Polls will soon be opening for local elections across the country. In England, thousands of council seats are being contested, as are some mayoral positions. Voters in Scotland and Wales are also voting for representatives in their national parliaments, Holyrood and the Senate. Two people who were on board the cruise linked to a hantavirus outbreak are self-isolating after returning to the UK. The UK Health Security Agency say neither are reporting symptoms, but a number of their close contacts are also being offered support and isolating. They have stressed, though, that the risk to the public is very low. Donald Trump says Iran wants to make a deal to end the skirmish in the Middle East, but admits that if they don't, the bombing starts. It's after the US president paused a mission to reopen the Strait of Hormuz, saying great progress was being made in peace talks. Eating ultra-processed foods can lead to an almost 20% higher risk of heart disease and a higher risk of death from it too. That's according to the European Society of Cardiology. Maria Laura Bonaccio is a nutritional epidemiologist.
5: Because the problem with UPF is this, it's not just junk food. It's all the food that is from industrial production. You cannot do that food in your kitchen. You don't have the ingredients to cook these foods.
4: Young people who are looked after by friends and wider family rather than their parents need better mental health support. That's according to a charity who say children in Kinship are struggling to get support they need. Sam Turner is from Kinship.
6: Children who have suffered unimaginable experiences and adversity and trauma in childhood, that sense of being able to understand who you are, get that kind of therapeutic support, that is so important. It is really critical, and particularly so for Kinship carers.
4: In football, Arsenal will play holders Paris Saint-Germain in the Champions League final after the French side beat Bayern Munich 6-5 on aggregate last night. And Arsenal's women also had a say in the Women's Super League title, as their draw with Brighton means Manchester City are champions for the first time in a decade. From Radio News Hub, I'm Frankie Hessein.
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4: Dry for most of us with some sunny spells, but some scattered showers across the northwest. Cooler in the north too, but slightly warmer than yesterday with a high of 16 degrees Celsius.
3: Amber Sound, early breakfast.

Jet Morning, 107.2, 98.4, and the sound on this Thursday morning, the 7th of May, 2026. Dave Morris with you in about an hour's time. Until then, you're stuck with me. Kygo, Calvin Harris, and

0: Lady Gaga, or as Martin Yates would say, Lady Gaga. And that's called 911. After the break, a song from Smokey, a song from The Reflex, Edwin Collins, Cyndi Lauper and Twister. Stick around, because they're all on the way.
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2: 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Amber Sound.

0: Lots of songs from the year of 1983 this morning. We had two in the last hour, sandwiching a 90s song. Two there, Cyndi Lauper and The Reflex Politics of Dancing, Girl Just Wanna Have Fun. And in the middle of those two was Edwyn Collins and A Girl Like You.
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the sound. Good morning. It's Thursday, the 7th of May. How are you doing here, okay? Dave Morris with you just after 7 o'clock through until 10. Dicko with the Thursday jukebox from 10 o'clock onwards. Chris Knight driving home from 3. Trevor on the zone from 6. And, of course, Thursday means sensational 70s with Fez from 9 o'clock. Currently 7 degrees across the Amber Valley. Highs today of 15. We're looking at highs tomorrow, Friday, a little bit warmer, 17 degrees, maybe a shower. And Saturday, looking better on Saturday, 19 degrees.

0: sounds rather fun. That justifies an ancient and driving an ice cream van. Nearly bought one of those, you know. I was out at the auctions just after COVID, and one went through, and I thought, shall I buy it, shall I not? And the reason I didn't was I didn't want to be nicknamed Mr. Softy. Not like Dave.
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That's actually one of my favourite Quo songs, In the Army Now, slightly different riff from 1986. Dave, you'll have noticed I haven't played you any Jason Donovan. I've played you Bros, no Spania, no Rick Astley, no Kylie. In fact, nothing at all with Stock Aitken and Waterman in it, because I thought I'd save it all for tomorrow. Have a good day. I'll see you, catch you Friday morning, early breakfast from 5. Ta-ra.

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3: Iran is considering a US proposal to end the fighting, as Donald Trump says the war could be over quickly. Mediator Pakistan says it is trying to turn the ceasefire into a permanent end to the conflict. There are signs of fresh momentum, but the White House says any deal still depends on Tehran agreeing terms. Israel says it has struck Beirut for the first time since its ceasefire with Hezbollah. It says the target was a senior Hezbollah figure in the capital, the first strike of its kind since mid-April. The attack raises fresh concern over the fragile truce and comes amid wider regional tension. Thousands of voters in Wales have been left unable to cast postal ballots after papers went missing. Cardiff Council says more than 1,300 electors in Cardiff Ffynon Taf and Cardiff Penarth did not receive their packs. Royal Mail says the papers were never handed over for delivery and replacement packs are being issued where possible. The Oxford Union has removed President-elect Catherine Yeo from office after findings of electoral fraud. The Debating Society's tribunal said she supplied membership cards to non-members so they could vote. Ms. Yu denies the allegations and says she will appeal. A fresh election for the presidency is due to be held on Monday. A new traveller site in Essex has been compared to a military operation after a four-acre field was concreted over in days. Work began in Willows Green near Felstead just after the council closed for the bank holiday. Residents say they feel intimidated, while Uttlesford District Council says it is assessing the site and gathering evidence. Leicestershire County Council has rejected Petter's suggestion to name a new Melton Mowbray Road vegan pieway. The council is asking residents to choose a name for the North and East Melton Mowbray Distributor Road, with options including Pork Pie Way, River Eye Road and Victory Road. Council leader Dan Harrison called the Petter idea farcical. Harriet Cowan says the war in Iran has had a massive impact on British farms, pushing up diesel and red diesel costs. The Clarkson's Farm Star, now back working in Derbyshire, says farmers cannot drill fields or sow crops when fuel prices keep rising. She says the situation is tough and it needs to stop. A local business in Verwood, Dorset, has thanked firefighters with free food after a gas leak forced an industrial park evacuation. Bussin Burgers fed emergency workers at Enterprise Park on Blackmore Road once the scene was brought under control. Millie Miller said it was the least they could do to show appreciation. That's all for now from the Amber Sound News Team. I'm John Palmer.
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3: Currently 16 degrees across the Amber Valley, light cloud and gentle winds continue today with highs of 16 degrees. Then a few showers arrive tonight, overnight lows around 8 degrees.
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10 past 7. Good morning. It's Thursday morning. Just had to stop and pause for a second there. Is it Thursday? Just about. Yes. Early the weekend then. 7th of May, 2026. Westlife, I Have a Dream. An ABBA song, isn't it? Did it need covering? A fabulous ABBA tune like I Have a Dream. No, it didn't. But Westlife thought differently. But anyway, broken intervals with showers in spots. I mean, that didn't even sound English, does it? Broken intervals with showers in spots. I think you've got the gist of what that means. Highs of 16 today. It's currently 4 degrees Celsius. Like, it is wintry. But the sun will burn that feel away. And as if on cue, the sunshine starts the day. There it is. Nice. Good morning, folks. Welcome to Breakfast Show, 11 past 7.

0: What About My Love? Very Chris Knight type of tune, that one. Dave Lee and Marissa Rose. It's called What About My Love? What about it? How you feeling today? 7:15, Wednesday morning. Thursday, you see? Yeah, all over the shop I am. Although I do feel a bit unbalanced in my head this morning. I reckon that's another head cold returning. The return of the head cold. Used to them. It's a way of life for me nowadays. Ridiculous. Anyway, what was I going to say? Yeah, in the show today, all the usual gubbins. It is Thursday, so we'll be doing the 70s and 80s in the respin. We've got the Soulie Double, bits and bobs, and see what's been going on. And of course, above everything else, I have to say thank you to Simon Griffin. Thank you, Simon Griffin.
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0: making the most of the night in case we die young. Given that situation, what would you do? Somebody said to you, you've got 8 hours left, pal. You'd pour a double for the first job, wouldn't you? And then maybe another one. Doesn't bear thinking about, does it? Keisha and Die Young for you there. I've just opened up the Facebook page and noticed Darren McTravers has done a post on our breakfast show section this morning on Facebook, the Amber Sound Facebook page, that is. Still got major problems with mine. I don't know. I've opened a new one. That's playing up now. Somebody's at me. Somebody's hacking at me. And I don't really care. I'm past caring. Darren and Travis, morning, Daz. Good morning, Dave. Fact of the day. I get quite a few of these now. They're interesting, though. Apparently, a Ripley appears in the 1086 Doomsday Book as Ripley. Now, the reason that it was spelt then, though, R-I-P-E-L-I-E, Ripley. Where do you live? Ripley. Well, it was probably still pronounced Ripley, but originally a small village with stone cottages. Well, there you go. Interesting facts. Hasn't changed a lot, really, Daz, has it?
1: I do my makeup in somebody else's car. We ordered.

0: Lord and whoops. Whoops a daisy. I mean, what's that all about? Whoops a daisy. Whoops a daisy. Yeah, thinking about it, what the heck is that all about? It's voting day today in lots of parts of the UK. Not around here, though. I've learnt about the election, and really, I don't think where I live either. That's why you didn't get a poll card, stupid boy. Yeah, well, nobody told me. Chris Knight filled me in yesterday. He says, oh, they're not doing it everywhere, Dave. So, including round here, I do believe I'm right in saying that. Anyway, we're not allowed to talk politics today while this election's going on. It's an Ofcom rule, and if you break that rule, smack wrist.
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0: Men Without Hats there, and it's called The Safety Dance. 1982, that one came out, 7:33. So a big, massive game tonight, Villa against Forest. I really hope Forest go to Villa Park and absolutely whoop their easy. That's kick-off 8 o'clock tonight. And the other semi-final, Freiburg against Sporting Braga. Braga in the lead 2-1 on aggregate. Forest in the lead 1-0 on aggregate so far. And also Crystal Palace, let's not forget them. They're 3-1 up and they're in the UEFA Conference League semi-final tonight. And of course, the Forest Villa game is the Europa League, just to get rid of any confusion there. Arsenal are going to play Paris Saint-Germain after they had victory over, well, it was a draw, but their aggregate score, I think it was 2-1. Paris Saint-Germain beating Bayern Munich over the two legs.
1: Hello there, I'm Michelle, the proud owner of Special Days Ripley. 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So next time you've got something to celebrate for those moments that matter, come and visit us at Special Days Ripley. We're open 6 days a week. Come on in, make someone's day a little brighter, and let your celebrations start here.
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baby. Get yourself out of bed. Get yourself ready for work. Look at him. I'm working. You have no idea. I don't have a team of people around me. Just me. Thursday the 7th of May, day 127 of the year. Former UK Prime Minister, Tony Blair. 73 today. Happy birthday, Tony Blair. Singer Florence Welch, Florence as well. She's 40. And comedian and actress Amy Poehler is 55. Today's dad joke. Oh, no. I wish I'd never started it now. What did the grape say when it got stepped on? Nothing. It just let out a little whine. I know. Today's thought of the day, what's this? Cherish every moment, especially the ones where the Wi-Fi actually works without buffering. It buffers. It'll always buffer somewhere, won't it? And today we celebrate and observe on May the 7th, National Cosmopolitan Day, National Roast Leg of Lamb Day, World Password Day. Have you changed yours lately? I've tried all that with Facebook. Nothing works. Unless you're going to pay your 12, 13 quid a month, then you can talk to a human. This is the way Meta operate. Otherwise, it's bots and they don't listen. And it's also Make a Book Day today. Ever thought about writing a book?

0: Jerusalem. That's what it's called, Jerusalem. Burna Boy and Master KG. I actually played this song yesterday, and I've had a couple of messages through. One was on text here at the station. Sorry I missed it. Somebody asking what that record was called. It was Sally, I do believe. Sorry I didn't. I missed the text, Sally, yesterday. It's called Jerusalem, Burna Boy, Master KG. It's good, isn't it? Nice.
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I like that a lot. 1992, Utah Saints, sampling Kate Bush as well. And Something Good.

0: Judy in disguise with glasses. She looks good in them. I'll be back after the news headlines next.
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0: 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News.
1: Iran is considering a United States proposal for a ceasefire, as President Donald Trump says the conflict with Tehran could be over quickly. Mediator Pakistan says it is endeavouring to convert this ceasefire into a permanent end to the war. There are signs of fresh momentum, but Mr. Trump has also injected caution over any deal. Israel says it has struck Beirut for the first time since its ceasefire with Hezbollah. The Israeli military says it targeted a senior Hezbollah figure in the capital in the first strike of its kind since mid-April. The attack comes amid continuing tension in the region and renewed concern over the wider conflict. Thousands of people in Wales have been left unable to vote after ballot papers went missing. Cardiff Council says more than 1,300 postal voters in Cardiff-Foynan, Taieff and Cardiff-Penarth did not receive their packs. Royal Mail says the papers were never handed over for delivery, and the council says it is urgently investigating what happened. The Oxford Union has been plunged into fresh scandal after President-elect Catherine Xu was removed from office over alleged election fraud. The Debating Society's tribunal found she had provided membership cards to non-members so they could vote. Ms. Zhu denies the findings, says she will appeal, and has described the case as political drama. In Derbyshire, Harriet Cowan says the war in Iran has affected farmers massively. The Clarkson's Farm Star, who has returned to work in Derbyshire, says diesel and red diesel prices are rising, and that is making it harder to drill fields, sow crops and grow food. She says the situation is tough and needs to stop. Also in Inverurie, Dorset, local business Bus and Burgers gave free food to firefighters after a gas leak forced an industrial park evacuation. Riley Miller said the kitchen reopened once the scene was safe, and the team wanted to thank emergency crews for their efforts. Owner Chris Alcazar said the firefighters were really nice guys. A British man is among three people evacuated from the cruise ship MV Hondius after a hantavirus outbreak. The Canary Islands have refused to let the ship dock, while the World Health Organization says the virus may have spread between passengers on board. Prime Minister Sir Keir Starmer says the United Kingdom is arranging safe passage home for British nationals. That's all for now from the Amber Sound News team. I'm Claire Hollingsworth.
0: Amber weather with Paradise Windows, manufacturing the very best in Rahal windows and doors for over 20 years to the trade and public.
1: Currently 16 degrees across the Amber Valley. Ripley stays mostly dry with light cloud and gentle winds. Then tonight turns cooler with overnight lows around 8 degrees.
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2: How do you like

Not over till who sings. You got it. 8:09. Good morning. Short week session this week. It's Thursday already. 7th day of May. Still got another bank holiday to go towards the end of the month, so it's not all doom and gloom. It is after that, though. You've got to wait till August. Morning, bookers. Hope you're having more success than I am with Facebook at the moment. On the Amber Sound FM Facebook page, we say good morning to Andrew Reardon. Good morning. Have a good day. Daz Matravers. If you missed it earlier, that very interesting fact of the day that Ripley, spelled R-I-P-E-L-I-E, was mentioned in the 1086 Doomsday Book. Was it 1086? 1066, was it, Daz? Maybe not. Well, he knows anyway. He sent the fact in. Becky Cross, morning from myself and Dan the Man. Not another Dan the Man. Morning to you both. Dan Ward as well, talking of Dans. That might be him, you never know. Lovely morning, Dave. Have a great day after the usual great show. Hey, say all the right things, don't you, Dan? Johnny Rawson, what is he on? What is he up to? Morning, John. Gail Fernand Brailsford, Patrick James. Good morning, Pat. Hope you're well today. Morning, Dave. Happy Friday Eve, says Lorna Webb. Morning, Lorna. Martin Spike Gamble is there. Good morning. Morning, Martin. John Howells. Almost Friday, Dave. Have another good show, mate. Sally Marcinski. Good morning, Dave. Just wondering if you can tell me the name of the song you played yesterday between 8:04 and 8:14. It probably is that Jerusalemer, but I'll check it out and come back to you in a few minutes, yeah? I looked on your playlist and it's not there. Thank you, Sally. Yeah, I missed your text yesterday as well. I will confirm what song that was in a few minutes' time, yeah? I'm guessing it was Jerusalem. JB Locksmiths and Joinery, good morning, have a good show, thank you. Hayden, Archie and the Lady Feather. Morning, AD Punter, Amanda Sharpston. We need barbecue weather, and it's not there at the minute, is it? No, it's not. Morning to Julie Yeomans. Have a great show as per usual. Have a good one. I'll try, Julie. Dawn Watson, Paul Gilding, Lisa and Isla and Jill Castledine. Good morning. I feel so free. You know what I'm going to play next then, don't you?

0: Madonna, Feel So Free. Sally, it was Jerusalem. That's the title of the song I played yesterday at that time. Just had a look. You see, if you'd have got up a bit earlier, you'd have heard it half hour ago as well. It's by Burna Boy and Master KG. Hope that clears that one up. Good taste, though, if you like that. Nice one.
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0: Shut Up and Dance. Rihanna. 8:21 and a half. Now shut up and drive. Bit pedantic, that, isn't it? Yeah. The way I am, mate. Going to be nice today, slightly warmer than yesterday. Weather's up and down by a few degrees over the next few days. Just the way it is at the moment.
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0: We do need that barbecue weather. Amanda, you're so right. On the roads then, busy A38 coming up to Clovernook, Broadmeadows, around there. It's not a massive queue, but it's there. The other side is busy down past the Snipe Public House. Both directions there through the lights at Castlewood. The racetrack, I like to call it. Certainly is in the morning. I want to see those van men go. Yeah, most annoying. Queues at Codner. That's the roadworks up there near the lights. We're used to it now, but yeah, they're still there. Massive queue as well going into Nuttall Island this morning, the A610 after Kimberley. Busy around Derby, all the way back to Spondooley on the A52 through Chad. You just sat there, really, until you get to the city centre. A38 between Ripley and Derby, that's all pretty fine today till you get to Bredsall and Abbey Hill showing busy. The main action is around the Markeaton Island, where Queensway is not moving at all. A lot of traffic, Darley Abbey, Ashburn Road also queuing. And coming up the A38 from Michelover, very slow traffic indeed. Some queues going on there as well. M1 looks clear. Let me just have a wee scout here. Hang on. Yeah, we're all good on the M1 northbound and southbound. That's the current state of play on the roads. If anything occurs, I'll try and let you know. We're interacting here with the live maps, so anything big happens, you'll know about it.
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Bruno Mars and Locked Out of Heaven. Oh, you don't want that, do you? Ooh. 8:27 if you're watching the clock and you're off to work. Morning. Interesting quirky facts. I get a few of them on here. Most of them are like boring, but I thought this one was interesting. The distinctive cracking sound a whip makes isn't due to it hitting a surface, but because the tip of the whip is actually moving faster than the speed of sound, creating a small sonic boom. It was the first man-made object known to break the sound barrier. What about that? Hey? You didn't know that, did you? Well, you do now. Neither did I. Interesting.

0: do is see you. Depeche Mode from 1982. Plenty of music memories today in the respin between 9 and 10. Part 1, 70s, as always, for a Thursday. And part 2, the 1980s. Among some of the notary days for May the 7th, World Password Day today. The sheer joy of remembering your BBC iPlayer password on the first try. It's like winning the lottery. It is with most of them nowadays. Spending a solid 10 minutes trying to guess your Greggs app password, only to realise you haven't bought a sausage roll since 2022. Yeah. Facebook's the best, really is. You need a stronger password. I've had hours on Facebook of late trying to sort things out to no avail. And even when I get in, that password needs changing. This is every time I go in. You need a stronger password. I mean, the bots are running the show. The bots are running Meta. If you get a new device, beware if you've got Facebook on your phone, yeah, like you normally do have, like I have, and then all of a sudden I buy a tablet and I get on Facebook on there. That's it. They cannot cope. Oh, you've been hacked. No, I haven't. It's mine. No. Oh, give me strength.
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0: new Olivia Dean. It's called A Couple of Minutes. Jury's out on that one for me, I'm afraid. At the moment, anyway. 20 to 9. Quick check on the roads. Thanks, Olivia.
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0: Right, let's pinpoint one or two places that are suffering a bit this morning. We've got queuing traffic. This is Derby queuing traffic, Horsley to Alfreton Road. That's not Derby, is it? Anyway, 7 minute delay. 2.7 miles of road is affected. That's queuing traffic, Horsley to Alfreton Road. 7 minute delay. Ditto 7 minutes at South Normanton, Alfreton. Stationary traffic, the Hamlet to Mansfield Road, A38. The Hamlet. Ooh, Little Eaton Derby, stationary traffic, Duffield Road to Little Eaton Roundabout, A38. 8 minute delay. Yeah, there is still a queue down there at the 610 Kimberley, Nottingham queuing traffic. Kimberley to M126, obviously. That's a 6 minute queue there. Up and down the map, just checking our patch. Ravenshead falls into that very much so. Stationary traffic, Coxmoor Road to Mansfield Road, A60. That's a 6 minute delay. And that's just about it. Just to mention the roadworks up there at the traffic lights, Nottingham Road, Ripley, and then as you approach Heena Road, Losker Road, all around there, and the top bit of the A610, still got those roadworks by the looks of it. Certainly delays there at the minute. That's the latest on the traffic and travel.
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1: Life lands a crushing blow, and once again, a heart is broken. And as history repeats itself, these few words are sadly spoken.

0: two from the Motown label then. Jimmy Ruffin, I've Passed This Way Before. Nice song. And before that, Mary Wells, the late Mary Wells, no longer with us. And My Guy, she signed up with Motown at the tender age of 17. It's 8:48. Today's Respin coming up after 9, part 170s. Yeah, I keep saying it, but there's people joining us all the time. And part 280s, that's what we do on a Thursday. What else to tell you? Yeah, you can get your songs on for Dicko. I'm just on the Facebook page now for Ampersound, and there's a post there to get them in nice and early for him.
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0: Good. News is up and coming. That's Steps and One for Sorrow. And as a prelude to the 70s show tonight with Fez, of course, at 9 o'clock tonight, we'll give a half hour's worth of 70s here on today's Respin after those headlines.
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6: 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News.
7: A British man is among three evacuees from the MV Hondius after a hantavirus outbreak aboard the cruise ship. The Canary Islands have rejected plans for it to dock, while the World Health Organization says the virus may have spread between passengers. Prime Minister Sir Keir Starmer says the United Kingdom is arranging safe passage home for British nationals trapped on board. President Donald Trump says his Iran campaign could soon be over as negotiators work on a possible deal. In a post on Truth Social, he said the Strait of Hormuz would reopen if Tehran agrees terms under discussion. But he warned bombing would resume at a much higher level if Iran rejects the proposal. The Royal Navy has monitored a Russian warship continuously for a month as it sailed through United Kingdom waters. The frigate Admiral Grigorovich was tracked by HMS Tyne, Mersey and Severn, along with RFA Tide Force and Wildcat helicopters. The ship came close to the Galloper wind farm off Suffolk, while defence officials say the operation shows sustained pressure on Moscow's shadow fleet. Thousands of voters in Wales have been left unable to vote after ballot papers went missing. Cardiff Council says more than 1,300 people in Caerdydd Fyne and Teyeth and Caerdydd Penarth had not received postal votes for the Senedd elections. Royal Mail says the papers were never handed over for delivery and replacement packs were issued too late for some voters. A new 7.5-tonne weight limit has come into force on part of the A5 in Towcester, with heavy goods vehicles banned from the town centre. National Highways says the move, alongside the opening of the Towcester Relief Road, will reduce congestion, improve safety and make the high street more welcoming. Exemptions include emergency vehicles, buses, coaches and local deliveries. A former army cadet has been jailed after downloading bomb-making material and extremist content, while also stalking two girls and a teacher. Dehan Rahman of Southall, West London, was sentenced at the Old Bailey to 4.5 years. The court heard he held a rope noose in selfies, made a Nazi salute and searched online for one of the girls after his arrest. A local business in Verwood has thanked firefighters with free food after a gas leak forced an evacuation at Enterprise Park, Blackmore Road. Bus and Burgers said staff checked in with crews throughout the incident and opened as soon as the kitchen was safe to use. Owner Chris Alcazar said it was important to show support back to emergency services. That's all for now from the Amber Sound News Team. I'm Charlie Ward.
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7: Currently 16 degrees across the Amber Valley. Light cloud and gentle winds continue today with highs of 16 degrees, then a cooler night, overnight lows around 8 degrees.
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0: Thursday's Respin then. It is the 1970s. And the big show tonight with Fez. You get 3 hours of this decade. That's Barry Blue. Do you want to dance? I'll Say Goodbye to Love. Yeah. Already have the Carpenters there from 72. And Jim Croce, Bad Bad. Leroy Brown from 73.
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0: Susie and the Banshees, Hong Kong Garden. They do a very nice special chow mein there. Bit pricey though. The Specials with Gangsters. And Chiquitita was ABBA and Chicago. Nice to hear that one again. 25 or 6, 2, 4. Check out Fez tonight. He'll be here doing the 70s show. He's not a bot. No, he's not a bot DJ. He's real. And he's on tonight at 9 with the 70s as we hit the 80s decade next.
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0: love changes everything. It certainly does. It plays with your head a bit, doesn't it? Hey, fantastic. Clammy Fisher, Belinda Carlisle, Aha with Cry Wolf, and Adiba with a perfecto mix of Don't Let It Show On Your Face. Brilliant. Still got two to go. Don't forget, get those songs rolling in for Uncle Dicko. He'll sort you out after 10 o'clock with today's jukebox.
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Elton John's Nikita. Do you know her? Nikita, you'll never know. It's from number 34, that's her, yeah. That song was 1985, including a session on our Thursday re-spin from the 80s. I'll see you in the morning at 7 a.m, bright and early. Enjoy the rest of your working day and stand by for Dicko. One more to go from me, and it's a song from 1986, this one. I'll see you in the morning.

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0: 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News.
6: A British man is among three evacuees sent to the Netherlands after showing symptoms aboard the MV Hondius. The cruise ship is now heading for the Canary Islands, while two other Britons are self-isolating in the UK after leaving the vessel. Health officials are monitoring the situation, and the ship's route has been changed following the suspected hantavirus outbreak. President Donald Trump says his hopes of a peace deal with Iran are moving forward, with mediators describing efforts to turn a ceasefire into a permanent end to the war. Mr. Trump says the conflict could be over quickly if Tehran accepts the terms being discussed. He has also warned bombing would resume if no agreement is reached. The Institute for Public Policy Research has warned the conflict between the United States and Iran could damage Britain's economy. It says the Treasury could face a hit of up to £8 billion a year through higher debt costs and lower tax receipts. The think tank says inflation could rise sharply unless the government acts to protect households. Royal Navy ships have monitored the Russian warship Admiral Grigorovich for an entire month as it sailed through UK waters. HMS Tyne, HMS Mercy and HMS Severn tracked the frigate, which moved between the North Sea and Western approaches. The ship was also reported to have come close to the Galloper wind farm off the Suffolk coast. Drivers of heavy lorries have been banned from passing through Towcester town centre in Northamptonshire as the new Towcester relief road opens. National Highways has brought in a 7.5-ton limit on part of the A5 to ease congestion, with larger vehicles now directed onto the bypass. Officials say the move will improve safety, air quality and access. Leicestershire County Council has rejected a suggestion from animal rights group PETA to name a new road in Melton Mowbray Vegan Pie Way. The council said the idea was farcical and will instead choose from names including Pork Pie Way, River Eye Road and Reek Road. The new road is due to open soon. Harriet Cowan says the war in Iran has had a massive effect on British farming, with diesel and red diesel prices rising sharply. The Clarkson's Farm Star, who has returned to work in Derbyshire, says higher fuel costs are making it harder for farmers to drill fields, sow crops and grow food. She says the situation needs to stop. That's all for now from the Amber Sound News Team. I'm James Miller.
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6: Currently 16 degrees across the Amber Valley, light cloud and gentle winds today with highs of 16 degrees, then tonight staying mild near 8 degrees.
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3: Don't normally do this, but this is for a very special wedding anniversary. 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

0: This is the soundtrack to your Thursday across the Amber Valley, and you're making it Bob and Marcia, Young, Gifted and Black for our Gambo. For Gail B, Ryan Paris, Dolce Vita. I love that song. That's a great tune. Used to have that on in the car when we used to go to Skeggy and stuff like that back in the 80s. Brought back a few memories for me. Brought your sticker rock back. For Bennett, hello you. Star Party, I'm in love. Are you? Well done. Speaking of love, for Lynn in Belper, Thunderstruck from AC/DC. Happy wedding anniversary. That's with loads of love from Nick. Now then, get them in, get them on. These are your songs, your belters, bangers and guilty pleasures. Get them in.
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0: 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That's one way of getting them in. 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It's three clicks away. Get you a belter on today. What tunes did we have there then? Billy Ocean and Red Light Spells Danger. And that's for Fret, who says, we were putting pegs on people at the weekend and Trudy picked me. Well, I've looked up what pegging means, and quite frankly, I'm a little bit disturbed. Apparently, it's a way to spice up mummy and daddy cuddles. I'll leave that one with you. Paul B, you wanted Biffy Clyro and Mountains. That is a great song. Green Day, Are We The Waiting? That's for Daryl. And for our Johnny B. Good, hello brother from another mother, you wanted a bit of Simply Red and Fairground. Mick Hucknall disturbs me greatly. It's kind of like, he looks like how I imagine Spuggy from Biker Grove to look now. Isn't that disturbing, just thinking about that? More of your belters, bangers, and guilty pleasures are on the way. You've only got until midday to get them in. So here's a bit of advice. Get texting. Get Facebooking.
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0: Your Thursday belters, bangers and guilty pleasures. 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Tones and I, Dance Monkey, for our Jilly out there dogging, so you don't have to, with her dog walking services. If your pooch needs a walking, Jilly's your filly. Wicked Game from Chris Isaac, for Lisa and for our Pinky. Morning, Doug, hope you well. The Jam and A Town Called Malice. Get them in, get them on, you've got an hour left.
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2: 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News.
3: President Donald Trump says Iran's war with the United States could be over quickly as mediator Pakistan works to turn a ceasefire into a permanent end to the conflict. Mr. Trump says talks are moving fast, but warns bombing could resume if Tehran does not agree terms. Meanwhile, Israel says it has struck Beirut for the first time since a ceasefire deal with Hezbollah. The Israeli military says it targeted a senior Hezbollah figure in the capital's southern suburbs. Lebanon's health ministry says more than 120 people have been killed across the country in the past week. In the UK, the Institute for Public Policy Research says the Iran conflict could cost the Treasury up to £8 billion a year. The think tank says inflation could rise to 5.8% and is calling for a temporary energy price cap, a fuel duty cut and lower speed limits. Health officials say 16 people have fallen ill after an outbreak of cryptosporidiosis at Craigie's Farm near South Queens Ferry. NHS Lothian says all the cases are linked to the lamb feeding experience, which finished on May 4th. The illness can cause diarrhea, vomiting and dehydration, and children are most at risk. In Derbyshire, Harriet Cowan says the war in Iran has affected farmers massively since she returned to work there. The Clarkson's Farm Star says diesel and red diesel prices are going up, making it harder to drill fields, sow crops and grow food. She says the situation is tough and needs to stop. Also in Derbyshire, trains built in the East Midlands have entered service in Cairo after the launch of a new monorail system. The project is another export success for the region's rail industry, with the new line now carrying passengers in the Egyptian capital. And finally, a German father has won a payout after his holiday on the Greek island of Kos was spoiled by sunbed reserving. A Hanover district court ordered a refund after finding the package holiday was defective because the hotel's sun lounger rules were ignored. That's all for now from the Amber Sound News team. I'm Michael Davis.
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3: Currently 16 degrees across the Amber Valley, light cloud and gentle winds continue today with highs of 16 degrees before a drier, brighter evening and overnight lows around 8 degrees.
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0: Wow, there's some absolute belters, bangers and guilty pleasures on the way during this hour of the Jukebox on Your Amber Sound FM. Good morning if you've just joined us. I'm Dicko. This is the Jukebox, the show where you control the music I play and everybody else listens to. You pick them, I play them. Simple as. I'll tell you how to do it in just a moment. JX, There's Nothing I Won't Do for Kerry and Stonebroom. Oh, a little bit under the weather today. Oh, I'm having a duvet day, Dicko. Oh, Bridget Jones's Diary in a Mars Bar and a Duvet. You'll be well away. Dr. Alban, And It's My Life. No, it's not Alban, right? A lot of people message me for that song and they put Alban. That's a cereal from Kellogg's, all right? That's for Ant in Tibshelf. Oh, my goodness, he's back again. It's My Life. Oh, my goodness. I know where that one's going. And starting us off this hour, Majestic and LMC. And I Believe in Miracles for Ellie, who's bored at work. Oh, cheer up. Some belters on the way, Doc.
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Do you know something? I'm really enjoying the energy of the songs that you're picking today. In fact, this, how can I put it, would be my ideal feel-good Friday, if you get my drift. Tommy Bainan and Disc Washer. The Dicko remix, please, says Dan in Blackwall. Have a great day, my friend. Wayne, you wanted Fragma and Every Time You Need Me. Chirim Breaks Painkiller. Not heard that for ages. That's for you, Drap, in Newton. And for our Patrick, The Fate of Ophelia. Do you know where last name's Balls? Yeah, I'll let you work that one out. From Taylor Swift.

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0: 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Gail, you wanted Blondie hanging on the telephone. Yaz, The Only Way Is Up from Becky Boo. And for Craigie Cubic from 808 State. I can't honestly say, Craigie, the last time I actually heard that song. Wow. 1990, that took me back to my ill-spent youth.
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Dicko with the jukebox on your Amber Sound FM. Temper Trap and Sweet Disposition for our Julie. Not heard that for ages. That's such a good pick. I like that. And Olive. Oh, off, I think of the baby. And You're Not Alone for David M. I've got a sudden urge to watch On the Buses now. You pick them, I play them. Time's almost up for getting them in. If you want to be very quick and cheeky, here's how you do it. 3 clicks away on the Facebook app. Get yourself a song on today. And you can text us always.

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0: President Donald Trump says a deal to end the Iran conflict could be close after warning that bombing would resume at a much higher level and intensity if Tehran does not agree. The White House says a memorandum of understanding is being drafted, with Iran expected to halt uranium enrichment and the United States to ease sanctions. Vladimir Putin has warned diplomats to evacuate Kyiv ahead of a possible Russian mass attack. Russia's foreign ministry said missions should move staff out of the city if Moscow launches a strike, while Ukraine accused Russia of derailing a ceasefire proposal. Ukrainian officials say 28 people were killed and at least 120 injured in Tuesday's attacks. The Institute for Public Policy Research has warned the Iran conflict could hit the United Kingdom economy hard, with costs of up to £8 billion a year. The think tank says inflation could rise to 5.8% and growth slow sharply. It wants a temporary energy price cap, a fuel duty cut, and action to limit higher borrowing costs. The Royal Navy says it monitored the Russian warship Admiral Grigorovich for the whole of April as it sailed through United Kingdom waters. HMS Tyne, Mersey and Severn, along with RFA Tideforce and Wildcat helicopters, tracked the frigate in the North Sea and Western approaches. Defence Minister Luke Pollard says the vessel's escort role shows Russia is under pressure. A British man is among three people evacuated from the hantavirus-hit cruise ship MV Hondius and sent to the Netherlands. The ship is now heading for the Canary Islands after three passengers were removed when symptoms appeared on board. Two other Britons are self-isolating in the United Kingdom after leaving the vessel. Harriet Cowan says the Iran war has affected farming in Derbyshire massively, with diesel and red diesel prices rising sharply. The Clarkson's Farm Star says the cost is making it harder for farmers to drill fields, sow crops and grow food. She says the situation is tough and needs to stop. A rare First World War ledger has been returned home after being found at a car boot sale, an auction near Derby. Durham Light Infantry Friends has acquired the document, which records details of about 900 men who volunteered in December 1915. It is now housed at the Story in Durham. Meghan has shared a previously unseen photo of Prince Archie as a baby sleeping on Prince Harry's chest to mark his 7th birthday. The image was posted as a tribute to the young royal, giving followers a rare glimpse of the family moment. That's all for now from the Amber Sound News team. I'm John Palmer.
1: Amber Weather with Paradise Windows, manufacturing the very best in Rahal windows and doors for over 20 years to the trade and public.
0: Currently 15 degrees across the Amber Valley. Light cloud and gentle winds continue through today with highs of 15 degrees in Ripley before a cooler, clearer night.
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0: 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Fleetwood Mac and Rhiannon for Simon and Beth, hello you two. 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
1: Wow, what an absolute bundle of music variety right there. And it's all down to you. Uncle Cracker, Follow Me for our Shawnee Sean. For Marky Mark, Embrace, Come Back to What You Know. You two ought to form a band, Marky Mark and Shawnee Sean. You'd make a fortune. The Night from Frankie Valli for our Keith at Ripley Paints. And for John C., who's off to celebrate his big 60th. Cliff Richard and Summer Holiday. I like what you did there.
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0: Zach, Baby D, let me be your fantasy for our Shelley in Pinkston. Hello, Doc. James Blunt, all the love that I ever needed. Aw. For our Lorraine, the beat and Tears of a Cloud, great song. And Dobie Gray, what a classic. Out on the floor for Heidi.
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1: 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News.
2: A British man is among three evacuees sent to the Netherlands after displaying symptoms while aboard the MV Hondius. The cruise ship, which had been heading for the Canary Islands, is now continuing its journey. The illness has not been confirmed by the BBC, but the ship's evacuation has raised concerns about possible hantavirus exposure. President Donald Trump says Iran is considering a United States proposal, as he claims the war will be over quickly. The mediator Pakistan says it is endeavouring to convert the ceasefire into a permanent end to the war. The talks come as Washington and Tehran continue to discuss the Strait of Hormuz and wider nuclear issues. A federal judge has released Jeffrey Epstein's purported suicide note, which had been sealed for nearly 7 years. Epstein's former cellmate Nicholas Tartaglione says he found the note after the paedophile's failed suicide attempt in July 2019. The document has not been verified by the BBC. The Royal Navy has monitored a Russian warship for an entire month as it sailed through United Kingdom waters. HMS Tyne, Mersey and Severn tracked the Admiral Gregorich throughout April with support from RFA Tide Force and Wildcat helicopters. The frigate moved between the North Sea and Western approaches, escorting Russian-flagged vessels. The United Kingdom economy could face an £8 billion annual hit if the conflict between the United States and Iran drags on, according to the Institute for Public Policy Research. Well, the think tank warns of higher debt costs, weaker tax receipts and inflation climbing to 5.8%. It says ministers should consider temporary energy support and a fuel duty cut. Harriet Cowan says the war in Iran has had a massive impact on farming since she returned to work in Derbyshire. The Clarkson's Farm Star says diesel and red diesel prices are going up, making it harder for farmers to drill fields, sow crops and grow food. She says the situation needs to stop. A rare First World War ledger has been returned home after being found at a car boot sale hundreds of miles away. Durham Light Infantry friends acquired the document, which records details of around 900 men who volunteered in December 1915. It is now housed at the Story in Durham, where it can be viewed by appointment. That's all for now from the Amber Sound News team. I'm Claire Hollingsworth.
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2: Currently 15 degrees across the Amber Valley. Light cloud and light winds continue this afternoon, with highs of 17 degrees tomorrow before showers arrive and temperatures ease a little overnight.
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0: sometime around midnight from the Airborne Toxic event. Get some work done, fret. That's the message there. That's from Hibbo. Ooh, causing a fate. For Jackie on her birthday, Time of Your Life from Green Day. That's from Paul G. You're a kind soul, sir. And for our Lee S, always picks a cracking tune. Alice DJ and Better Off Alone. These are your belters, bangers and guilty pleasures, all making up the soundtrack to your Thursday across the Amber Valley. Dicko's Jukebox on Amber Sound FM.
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0: That is a proper belter. Fleetwood Mac, Go Your Own Way for Neil Ferrazzi. Cream and White Room. You're going a bit deep these days, Zeke. For Martin in Belper, Pink Floyd, Wish You Were Here, and Fighting Fit from Gene. For Danny, who's got Becky Boo with him. Hello, Becky Boo. You know just what to do.
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0: That's going to be going through my head for the rest of the day. Thank you, Kate. That's on you. Gangsters from the Special AKA. Squeeze and pulling muscles from the shell. Goodness gracious. I hate mollusks. For Dave S. That's it today. If somebody annoys you, just call them a mollusk. That'd be dead fun. They'll never get it, will they? Give me a little more time from Gabrielle for Lauren and for Topo. Green Day, American Idiot.
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0: Mark Morrison and Return of the Mag for Benji and Darby. For our Audrey, hello, Doug, hope you're well today, to pal, heart and soul. And for Sharon, Debbie Gibson and Shake Your Love. Guess what? 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
6: A British man is among three people evacuated from the MV Hondius after showing symptoms of hantavirus. The cruise ship is now continuing towards the Canary Islands, with the evacuees sent to the Netherlands for treatment and assessment. Iran is considering a United States proposal, as Donald Trump says the war will be over quickly. Mediator Pakistan says it is endeavouring to turn the ceasefire into a permanent end to the conflict, while talks continue over the future of the deal. A federal judge has made public Jeffrey Epstein's purported suicide note, first seen in public in almost 7 years. The note was found by Nicholas Tartaglio, Epstein's former cellmate at the Metropolitan Correctional Center in New York City, after Epstein's failed suicide attempt in July 2019. The Royal Navy says it monitored a Russian warship for the whole of April. HMS Tyne, HMS Mersey and HMS Severn tracked the Admiral Grigorovich through United Kingdom waters, including the North Sea and close to the Galloper wind farm off the Suffolk coast. Motorists are facing major disruption on the A14 in Suffolk after a Suffolk police-led incident. The road is closed in both directions between Junction 43 at Bury St Edmunds and Junction 44 at Moreton, with National Highways warning the eastbound carriageway will stay shut until at least late afternoon. Thousands of voters in Wales have been left unable to vote after ballot papers went missing. Cardiff Council says 1,388 postal vote packs were not delivered in the Cardiff Ffynnon, Tawyth and Cardiff Penarth constituencies, and Royal Mail says the papers were never handed over for delivery. Harriet Cowan has warned that the war in Iran is having a massive impact on British farming. The Clarkson's Farm Star, now back working in Derbyshire, says diesel and red diesel costs are rising sharply, making it harder for farmers to drill fields, sow crops and grow food. A rare First World War ledger has been returned home after being found at a car boot sale hundreds of miles away. Durham Light Infantry Friends acquired the document, which lists around 900 men who volunteered in December 1915, and it is now housed at the Story in Durham. That's all for now from the Amber Sound News Team. I'm Charlie Ward.
5: Amber Weather with Paradise Windows, manufacturing the very best in Rahal windows and doors for over 20 years to the trade and public.
6: Currently 15 degrees across the Amber Valley. Light cloud and gentle winds keep Ripley dry for now, with highs of 17 degrees tomorrow and a few showers developing later.
5: Amber Sound. Music.

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0: raced to trace passengers who left MV Hondius at St. Helena after a 69-year-old woman later died in South Africa. Authorities are trying to identify everyone who disembarked from the cruise ship, which has been linked to hantavirus concerns. The BBC says some passengers may already have travelled onto other countries. Iran is considering a United States proposal as Donald Trump says the war will be over quickly. Mediator Pakistan says it is endeavouring to convert this ceasefire into a permanent end to this war. The comments come amid diplomatic efforts involving Tehran, Washington and regional partners over the conflict and the Strait of Hormuz. French police face a human rights probe after footage appeared to show an officer slashing an inflatable migrant boat on a Calais beach. The dinghy deflated and those on board stepped back onto the sand at Eau Plage. Charity Utopia 56 says the intervention was illegal while police insist they acted within the law. A man arrested over the theft of Morgan McSweeney's phone has been bailed after being detained in Peckham, South London. The Metropolitan Police say the 28-year-old is suspected of handling stolen goods after the device was taken from Belgrave Road, Pimlico. The phone has not been recovered and the force is due to interview number 10 officials. Harriet Cowan says the war in Iran has had a massive impact on British farming after returning to work in Derbyshire. The Clarkson's Farm Star says diesel and red diesel prices are rising sharply, making it harder to work the fields. She says farmers are being hit hard and that it needs to stop. A rare First World War ledger has been returned home after being found at a car boot sale and auctioned near Derby. Durham Light Infantry Friends acquired the document, which records details of about 900 men from the Jaru area who volunteered in December 1915. It is now housed at the Story in Durham. The British Museum has been criticised by the Palestinian ambassador to the United Kingdom after removing Palestine from some ancient maps and display panels. Hussam Zomlot says the change amounts to an erasure and has asked the Foreign Office to intervene. The museum says it uses United Nations terminology for modern boundaries and that its curatorial decisions are independent. A mother has been hailed as a hero after sending her child outside moments before an explosion killed her and her ex-boyfriend in Bristol. Joanne Shaw, 35, moved her son onto a trampoline before Ryan Kelly, 41, set off the blast at her Sterncourt Road home. Police say three others were injured but have since been discharged. That's all for now from the Amber Sound News team. I'm James Miller.
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0: Currently 15 degrees across the Amber Valley. Ripley stays mainly cloudy and breezy today with highs of 17 degrees. Then a few light showers arrive overnight around 8 degrees.
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0: you go, Bloodline. That's Alex Warren with Jelly Roll on Amber Sound FM. Right, okay, let's have a look, see what's happening in today's news, eh, shall we? Major deal to to end the long-running conflict. It's just weeks away following good talks between two global powers. Millions are voting today in crucial local elections, with one major UK political party bracing for significant setbacks. And 150 high street stores are set to close as part of a major restructuring plan, putting hundreds of jobs at risk.
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Eddie Cochran's version of that. It was covered by Shawaddy Waddy, wasn't it, after that? Aperture before that by Harry Styles. A rare Star Wars figure from a short-lived cartoon has sold for 10 times the estimate, fetching thousands at auction. And two European giants are set to clash in Budapest for the Champions League final, promising a thrilling showdown.

0: It's Sam Smith and Diamonds on Amber Sound FM. It's just 20 to 4. Very good afternoon to you. How are you? Hollywood actress and her husband have announced the surprise arrival of their third child, sharing a unique name choice, and a professional dancer lineup for the hugely popular BBC show has been confirmed, with long-serving pros repeatedly leaving. So that's obviously strictly, isn't it? One country's withdrawn from its national AI policy after discovering parts of the document were actually written by AI. And a man was arrested and deported from one country after authorities took issue with an online review. He left for a leather skirt.
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0: bit of a tune, that, isn't it? 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And Every Time You Need Me on Amber Sound FM. Air Balloon before that, Lily Allen. We've still got three more songs. Queen, Groove Armada, and a song from Lip Sync next.
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0: final song for this hour, that is Queen and A Crazy Little Thing Called Love. 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

0: 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News.
1: A race is underway to trace passengers who left the MV Hondius at St. Helena after one traveller later died in South Africa. Health officials are concerned because the ship was linked to hantavirus. The woman was 69. Authorities are now trying to identify anyone who may have been exposed before the vessel moved on. Three women alleged to have supported Islamic State have been arrested in Australia after flying home from Syria for the first time in years. The women were among a group returning from the same camp as Shamima Begum. Australian federal police say some of those coming back could face arrest and charges. Two dual Chinese-British nationals, Peter Wai and Bill Yuen, have been found guilty at the Old Bailey of carrying out shadow policing on British soil for China. Wei, a UK immigration officer, used official databases to track Hong Kong dissidents based in the United Kingdom. The jury could not agree on a foreign interference charge. Drivers are being warned over illegal overtaking, with the Driver and Vehicle Standards Agency saying a single misjudgment can end lives. Under the Highway Code, motorists who overtake dangerously can face fines of up to £2,500 and 6 penalty points. The agency says drivers should only pass when it is safe, legal, and visibility is clear. A man has been arrested in connection with the theft of Morgan McSweeney's phone, which is linked to the Peter Mandelson scandal investigation. The 28-year-old was held in Peckham on suspicion of handling stolen goods. Police say the device has not been recovered and it may have held messages relevant to Lord Mandelson's appointment. A rare First World War ledger has been returned to the northeast after being found at a car boot sale and auctioned near Derby. Durham Light Infantry Friends acquired the handwritten record, which lists around 900 men who volunteered in December 1915. It is now housed at the Story in Durham. Harriet Cowan, who returned to work in Derbyshire after appearing on Clarkson's farm, says the war in Iran has hit farmers massively. She says diesel and red diesel prices are rising, making it harder to drill fields, sow crops and grow food. Cowan says the situation is tough and it needs to stop. That's all for now from the Amber Sound News Team. I'm Michael Davis.
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1: Currently 15 degrees across the Amber Valley. Ripley stays bright with light cloud and gentle winds. Then tomorrow brings showers and highs of 17 degrees.
0: The Big Drive Home, Amber.

Well, there's your second birthday this afternoon. Teresa Brewer would have been 95 today, born this day in 1931. Jim Lowe. American pop singer would have been 99 today. Written The Green Door, the one that Shaky decided to do. Jimmy Ruffin celebrates his 90th today. Well, he would have been if he was still alive. 90. More music.

0: Jimmy Ruffin would have been celebrating his 90th birthday today. What becomes of a broken-hearted? More birthdays on the way. Thelma Houston, 80 today. R&B disco singer. Got a classic from her next.
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And Dudley, one half of the Art Noise, the other half was Trevorone, wasn't it? That's closer to the edit on Ambersound Thelma Houston before that. And You Stole Me So Tight. And Dudley is 70 today. More on the way, Phil Campbell, Welsh guitarist with Motörhead, would have been 69, 65 today.

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0: Time to have a look at the roads, starting close to Ripley on the A6 in Belper. Stationary traffic and roadworks between Millview and Chapel Street, King Street, with 5 minutes. Also in Belper, the A517 is slow from Ashbourne Road, Shower Oaks to Matlock Road, Bridge Street, with 6 minutes. In Alfreton, the B600 is heavy from Abbott Road to Summercoats, with 10 minutes. Around Derby, the A38, A52 is at a standstill from Friargate, Brick Street to Queensway, with 12 minutes. And the A6 in Alverston to Thorston Roundabout has 8 minutes. The A69, no, the A61 one in Annesley is queuing 5 minutes. Rushy Lane in Sandyacre has 11 minutes, and in Nottingham, the A610 and A602, plus the A609 roadworks are all slow. That's it, more traffic and travel as it happens.
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1: 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Amber.

Jay Balvin's birthday today. He was there with Liam Payne on that one. That's Familiar on Amber Sound FM. Celebrates his 41st birthday. Before that was Eagle Eye Cherry and Save Tonight. Looking what we've got now then. Matt Helders, drummer with the Arctic Monkeys, is 40. Got one from them next. Amber.

0: It was number one on this day in 1966, the first on the music pile, the Mamas and the Papas. And Monday on Amber Sound. More to come, though. We've got a number one on this day in 1988 from Terence Trent D'Arby.
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0: Before you go, there's something I want you to have.
1: Oh, it's beautiful. But wait a minute, isn't this...
0: Yeah, yes it is.
1: But I thought the old lady dropped it into the ocean in the air.
0: Well, baby, I went down and got it.

0: There she is again, eh? Britney Spears in the news again. It was a hit number one on this day in the year 2000. Before that was Wishing Well by Terence Trent D'Arby. As we said, it was number one this day, 1988. Still more to come. We have a song from the Style Council. New group unveiled this day in 1983.
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0: 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Over six in Belper. Millview to Chapel Street, King Street.

0: That's your final song for me today. I'll be back tomorrow at 3 o'clock. Stand by. Trev's on way next. I'll see you tomorrow. Ta-ra.
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6: The World Health Organization says a hantavirus outbreak on a cruise ship is not the start of another pandemic.

0: Dr. Tedros Adhanom Ghebreyesus says the virus spreads differently from COVID-19 and that the public health risk remains low. He says none of the remaining passengers or crew are currently symptomatic, though more cases may still be reported. Three women linked to Islamic State have been arrested in Australia after returning from Syria for the first time in years. The women, who allegedly supported the group, flew home after leaving the Syrian camp they had been living in. Australian authorities say some of the women could face terrorism charges when they arrive. Russia's Victory Day parade in Moscow will go ahead without tanks or other military hardware for the first time in nearly two decades. Instead, only soldiers will march on Saturday. The move comes as Vladimir Putin warns diplomats to evacuate Kiev ahead of a possible Russian mass attack, amid fears of retaliation over Ukraine drone strikes. A Border Force official and a retired Hong Kong police officer have been found guilty of assisting Chinese intelligence in Britain. Peter Wei and Bill Yoon were convicted at the Old Bailey after a trial that heard they targeted Hong Kong dissidents and pro-democracy protesters. Wei was also found guilty of misconduct in public office. A retired Christian pastor from County Tyrone has been fined after preaching Bible verses near Causeway Hospital in Northern Ireland. Clive Johnston, 78, was convicted of breaching abortion buffer zone laws and ordered to pay £450 at Coleraine Magistrates Court. He said the ruling was a very dark day for Christian freedom. A rare First World War ledger has been returned home after turning up at a car boot sale hundreds of miles away. The document, bought by a builder's merchant from Maldon, Essex, was later auctioned near Derby before being acquired by Durham Light Infantry Friends. It now sits at the Story in Durham, preserving the names of hundreds of volunteers. The World Health Organization says hantavirus is not spreading like COVID-19 and that the risk to the public remains low. Dr. Tedros Adhanom Ghebreyesus says the cruise ship outbreak is serious but different, and that health officials are still monitoring passengers and crew closely. That's all for now. From the Amber Sound News team, I'm Claire Hollingsworth.
1: Amber Weather with Paradise Windows, manufacturing the very best in Rahal windows and doors for over 20 years to the trade and public.
0: Currently 8 degrees across the Amber Valley, light cloud and a gentle breeze continue tonight, with tomorrow bringing light rain showers and highs of 17 degrees.

0: Alicia Keys failing miserably her fire safety officer's examination by singing for 4 hours, 4 minutes, instead of fetching a fire extinguisher. Heaven only knows how she's going to do on her first aid certificate tomorrow. Anyway, that takes us into the zone for this Thursday evening. Yes, it's Thursday already. It's Friday tomorrow, as if you didn't know. 64446 is the text number here in the studio. Start your text with the word amber, leave a space, put the rest of your message after the space, or just send us a Facebook message. However you want to get in touch with us, you're always welcome to do so as well. You should know.
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I love that. Joni Mitchell and Big Yellow Taxi. Up next, we have got that one from one of the Jacksons. I said one was going to perform, and now it is time. It is from the very end of 1979 again. It was released on the album in 1980, but released as a single in 1979. And it's Jermaine Jackson, and this is Let's Get Serious.

course sober, everybody in their life must have tried to emulate that saxophone noise or performed it some way. Jerry Rafferty and Baker Street. Bonnie M's on the way. Hooray, hooray, it's a holiday. I wish it was. The Isley Brothers are coming up and we have got the Four Tops.

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3: These are the sensational 70s on Amber.

I played Jermaine, so why not play Michael? Show you the way to go. This one's taking us up to the 11 o'clock news then. Susie Quattro, If You Can't Give Me Love. I'll be back for one more hour after the news.

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1: Polls have now closed in the 2026 local elections. Voters in England have been voting in local council and mayoral polls. Tom Cagill, politics lecturer at Nottingham Trent University, says the metropolitan boroughs and London results will be telling.
2: These are kind of Labour heartlands, or have traditionally been Labour heartlands, and I think this is going to be the first test really of how Labour would survive and cope with a similar result at a general election. So I do expect the results to kind of scare Labour MPs.
1: Elsewhere in Scotland, voters have been selecting representatives for their national parliament. Former Labour spokesperson James Matthewson says Labour could struggle there too.
3: If you're going to vote for someone who's anti-Tory, anti-reform, you've got the Scottish Greens and the SNP here as well, and the Lib Dems as well, to be honest, like, who are very popular in the Highlands and Islands. So you've got a lot of choices, and I'm sure Labour probably don't rank at the top of them at the moment.
1: Next, health officials are trying to calm fears over the spread of the hantavirus. The World Health Organization insists the outbreak on a Dutch cruise ship is not the start of a pandemic. Three people have already died, and two British nationals who were on board are self-isolating in the UK. Dr. Maria van Kerkhove says those who suspect they have contracted the virus will be dealt with by their home nation.
4: The countries themselves, whether it's through the ministries or through the agencies in the countries, are actually assessing each person case by case, looking at what type of exposure did they have, are they developing any symptoms. If anyone is developing symptoms, to be isolated immediately, testing to take place, and providing the appropriate support.
1: A man's been arrested for allegedly threatening Andrew Mountbatten Windsor near his new home on the Sandringham estate. Norfolk police say the former prince was out walking his dogs when he was confronted by a man who was sitting in a car. The Chinese ambassador has been summoned by the Foreign Office. It comes as two men were found guilty of spying for China on British soil. And Sir David Attenborough says he's overwhelmed by his 100th birthday messages. That's the latest from Radio News Hub. I'm David Hall.
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0: Amber Weather with Paradise Windows, manufacturing the very best in Rahow windows and doors for over 20 years to the trade and public.
1: It'll be a sunny morning for most, but there will be a scattering of showers. Bands of rain will move southeastwards, warm in the south, chilly in the north, a high of 19 degrees Celsius.
0: The Sensational 70.

We're into the third and final hour of this week's Sensational 70s with me, Fez, then. 3 degrees there, and When Will I See You Again? John Lennon and Instant Karma, and kicking off the third and final hour of this week's Sensational 70s, Tavares and More Than a Woman. We have got a band named after Paddington Bear's favourite sandwich filler coming up next, and an absolute belter, and in my opinion, one of the best Carpenter songs ever done. They're both next.

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0: Released in 1976, Johnny Taylor and Disco Lady. It's 11:30, half an hour left before the night shift takes over, and the OJ's Argent and Sweet are coming up.
1: It's back and better than ever. 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

Released in 1973, Argent and God Gave Rock and Roll to You. 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

0: three more on the way then to take us to the midnight news and end this week's sensational 70s.
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Not the Hoople and Roll Away the Stone, and ending this week's Sensational 70s on Amber Sound, Steve Harley and Cockney Rebel with Here Comes the Sun. Thanks for your company. I'll be back next Thursday with three more hours of Sensational 70s. Have a great weekend.

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1: Polls are now closed for the 2026 local elections. Voters in England have been voting in local council and mayoral polls. Tom Cagle is a politics lecturer at Nottingham Trent University. He says the results in London will be telling.
2: These are kind of Labour heartlands, or have traditionally been Labour heartlands, and I think this is going to be the first test really of how Labour would survive and cope with a similar result at a general election. So I do expect the results to kind of scare Labour MPs.
1: Elsewhere, voters in Scotland have been voting for their representatives in their national parliament. James Mathewson is a former Labour spokesperson based in Edinburgh. He says Labour could struggle there too.
3: If you're going to vote for someone who's anti-Tory, anti-reform, you've got the Scottish Greens and the SNP here as well, and the Lib Dems as well, to be honest, like, who are very popular in the Highlands and Islands. So you've got a lot of choices, and I'm sure Labour probably don't rank at the top of them at the moment.
1: Now in England, counting is underway. We can go to Matthew Dudley, live from the Lincoln City Council elections.
4: Thank you, Johnny. It's a busy one here at the Lincoln City Council elections, a very full counting hall with lots of people from all different parties. Lincoln can generally be a good representation for the rest of the country. That's why I imagine the Labour MP for Lincoln, Hamish Falconer, is here, as that will be a good indicator for the rest of the country for the Labour Party, obviously still in government. Be interesting to see how this one turns out.
1: Matthew Dudley there in Lincoln. And away from the local elections, a man has been arrested for allegedly threatening Andrew Mountbatten Windsor near his new home on the Sandringham estate. The former Duke of York was out walking his dogs when he was confronted by a balaclava-clad man who was sitting in a car on Wednesday evening in Wolferton, close to his Marsh Farm property. We'll be across the local election results as they come in throughout the night. That is the latest for now. From Radio News Hub, I'm Johnny Holmes.
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0: Amber Weather with Paradise Windows, manufacturing the very best in Rahal windows and doors for over 20 years to the trade and public.
7: It'll be a sunny morning for most, but there will be a scattering of showers. Bands of rain will move southeastwards, warm in the south, chilly in the north, a high of 19 degrees Celsius.
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2: Polls are now closed for the 2026 local elections and counting in England is underway. We've had our first couple of results filter through, both good news for Reform. In Brentford in Essex, Reform have taken a seat from the Conservatives. They've also gained a seat from Labour in Chorley. Nigel Skinner is at the count for us in Thameside, one of 10 metropolitan borough areas that make up Greater Manchester, which includes Angela Rayner's Ashton-under-Lyne constituency. The historic result could be on the cards.
3: That's right, I'm here on the steps of Duckingfield Town Hall in Thameside, where the count is now underway, where Labour faces the threat of losing overall control of the council for the first time in almost 50 years. The party's under pressure from both Reform and the Greens, while fallout from the Trigger Timbers WhatsApp scandal continues to be felt. The leaked offensive messages ultimately cost Labour's Denton MP Andrew Gwynne his job, while 9 Thameside Labour councillors were suspended, some later expelled or resigning. That's weakened Labour's majority. They only need to win 5 of the 19 seats being contested to retain control, but early polling suggests they might not win any. Back to you in the studio.
2: Matthew Dudley is at the Lincoln City Council elections. He spoke to the leader of the Conservatives at the City of Lincoln Council, Thomas Dyer.
4: But what we've seen and what we've found on the doorstep is a significant amount of Labour vote that's going elsewhere, either that be it Greens or even Reform. So what we're looking out for tonight, how is that impacting some of our target seats, for instance?
2: Matthew also spoke to Sally Horscroft, the chair for the Lincoln Green Party.
5: Quietly hopeful. We've had some fantastic responses on the when we've been door knocking. The surging Green Party membership has also meant a much increased interest in our policies and our views.
2: That's the latest from Radio News Hub. I'm Johnny Holmes.
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1: Amber Weather with Paradise Windows, manufacturing the very best in Rahal windows and doors for over 20 years to the trade and public.
7: It'll be a sunny morning for most, but there will be a scattering of showers. Bands of rain will move southeastwards, warm in the south, chilly in the north, a high of 19 degrees Celsius.
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